banging on niggas from the day I was born. Why you think that my heart is cold? I got problems to my parents' door. It's only right that I give them the world. And I got beef that can never die down, and I'm still gonna bang when I'm old and bold. Rastafari, I put up in a split, didn't choose this life, and only John knows.

Welcome to the Heartbreak Hotel. Check your problems in, drop your feelings off, and enjoy your stay.

anything around potential targets such as military bases or chemical plants may be advised to evacuate. Protection from radioactive fallout will require taking shelter in an underground area or in the middle of a large building. Fallout shelters can be any protected space where the walls and roof are big.

У меня будет теперь своя голубятня.

0: the center of the universe. It's where I hang out with Buddha and Krishna and, you know, all those guys.
1: Are you a Jesus. Buddhist?
0: I'm a Buddhist, I'm a Muslim, I'm a Christian, I'm whatever you want me to be. You know, it all comes down to the same thing. You're in a loving place or you're in an unloving place. If you're with me right now, you cannot be unhappy. It's not possible. It's not possible. Just try.
2: Would you be offended if I said, I'd like to be a little bit of a liar?

I put my arm around, I'll show you that I, yeah. Yeah, yeah, yeah, yeah, yeah, yeah, yeah, yeah, yeah, yeah, yeah, yeah, yeah, yeah, yeah, yeah, yeah, yeah, yeah, yeah, yeah, yeah, yeah, yeah, yeah, yeah, yeah, yeah, yeah, yeah, yeah, yeah, yeah, yeah, yeah, yeah, yeah, yeah, yeah, yeah, yeah, yeah, yeah, yeah, yeah, yeah, yeah, yeah, yeah, yeah, yeah, yeah, yeah, yeah, yeah, yeah, yeah, yeah, yeah, yeah, yeah, yeah, yeah, yeah, yeah, yeah, yeah, yeah, yeah, yeah, yeah, yeah, yeah, yeah, yeah, yeah, yeah, yeah, yeah, yeah, yeah, yeah, yeah, yeah, yeah, yeah, yeah, yeah, yeah, yeah, yeah, yeah, yeah, yeah, yeah

0: Yep.
1: Yes.
2: Off the grid.
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0: chascón en buena forma. 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
1: ¿Cómo parecerme a ella? Y así me pareceré a Jesús.
2: Far, far, far of the autobahn. Be far, far, far of the autobahn. Be far, far, far of the autobahn. Be far, far, far of the autobahn. Be far, far, far of the autobahn. Be far, far, far of the autobahn. Be far, far, far of the autobahn. Be far, far, far of the autobahn. Be far, far, far of the autobahn. Be far, far, far of the autobahn. Be far, far, far of the autobahn. Be far, far, far of the autobahn. Be far, far, far of the autobahn. Be far, far, far of the autobahn. Be far, far, far of the autobahn. Be far, far, far of the autobahn. Be far, far, far of the autobahn. Be far, far, far of the autobahn. Be far, far, far of the autobahn. Be far, far, far of the autobahn. Be far, far, far of the autobahn. Be far, far, far of the autobahn. Be far, far, far of the autobahn. Be far, far, far of the autobahn. Be far, far, far of the autobahn. Be far, far, far of the autobahn. Be far, far, far of the autobahn.

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0: 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I didn't hear you. I didn't hear you. Sagittarius Man and Ika Mouse. 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
1: Follow me, go shopping, eh? 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

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Yeah, Nas in the building. 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

0: outpost of the undergroundlings, the quake-racked hellhole serves as the site of untold thousands of savage human sacrifices, atop monumental mummy-harboring pyramids, still beating hearts offered to the so-called sun god, human blood believed to appease its unmerciful rays.
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0: I'm gonna tell you, the Nomads and the Skulls are the best clubs and the strongest clubs out. I'm gonna tell you. Cause I knew the Black Spades, I knew people that was in the Black Spades, I knew people that was in the Black Pearls, I knew the Saigons. As a matter of fact, my family by itself, my brothers and sisters, we fought the whole Saigon gang. The whole gang.
1: Y'all with them?
0: Hey, we all got busted up, but they did too.

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0: 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Are you ready?
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1: 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It's a number entitled Black Sabbath. 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

저 이거 뭐지?

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You remember people, heroism. Many people come up to me and say that had they been there, they surely would have died. But it makes no sense. Because until you're in a situation like that, solitude without decadence and